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2: Yo.
1: Open up, man.
2: Yo, what do you want, man?
1: My girl just caught me.
2: You made her catch you?
1: I don't know how I let this happen.
2: But who?
1: The girl next door, you know? I don't know what to do.
2: Said it wasn't you.
1: All right.

rhythm, rhythm, rhythm, rhythm, rhythm, rhythm, rhythm, rhythm, rhythm, rhythm, rhythm, rhythm, rhythm, rhythm, rhythm, rhythm, rhythm, rhythm, rhythm, rhythm, rhythm, rhythm, rhythm, rhythm, rhythm, rhythm, rhythm, rhythm, rhythm, rhythm, rhythm, rhythm, rhythm, rhythm, rhythm, rhythm, rhythm, rhythm, rhythm, rhythm, rhythm, rhythm, rhythm, rhythm, rhythm, rhythm, rhythm, rhythm, rhythm, rhythm, 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

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The feeling that you're giving really drives me crazy. How you doing, young lady? The feeling that you're giving really drives me crazy. How you doing, young lady? The feeling that you're giving really drives me crazy. You don't have a play about the choke. I was at a loss.

0: 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I don't see the ring on your hand. How you doing, young lady? The feeling that you're giving really drives me crazy. You don't have a play about the choke. I was at a loss for words first time that we spoke.
1: You're looking for a girl.